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What's up, y'all? It's your girl, Jess Hilarious, right here on Weekends with the Breakfast Club. That was number 16 from Don Toliver with E85. Now, here's number 15, Dave and Tim's. It's called Rain Dance, right here on Weekends with the Breakfast Club.

0: What up, y'all? It's DJ Envy. Let's get to Just Fix My Mess.
1: Made it.
2: It's the real deal. Help me. Help me.
3: Oh my God.
4: I'm all up in your mess. I'ma fix it. Fix it.
5: Fix my mess.
4: Fix it. Fix it. Just gonna fix your mess because my advice is real.
0: We have Terry on the line. Terry, good morning.
6: Good morning, Terry.
7: Hey, good morning. What's going on?
0: What's up, Terry?
6: Put it in reverse.
0: He don't get it.
7: Who that is?
0: He don't get it. Yeah, what's up, brother?
8: Who that is? How you gonna call somebody house and talk about who that is?
0: Who that is over here?
6: What's up?
7: Oh, Envy, the Dominican. Yeah, what's going on? I'm from Duval.
8: That's right. Screeching though,
0: you know I ain't no damn Dominican. You know I'm black.
8: Dominican, yo.
6: Terry, what's up, man? I'm about to fix your mess. What you need?
7: Charlamagne don't be lying, man. You're good, man. His last name, God.
0: What's your question for Jess, man?
6: His last name is McKelvey.
7: Hey, Jess.
6: Yes.
7: You know, beautiful. You need to, I'm clinically blind, but I remember you were a very beautiful lady.
6: And
7: you. You need a Barbie doll. That's what you need to invest in. Invest in, tell them to make a black Barbie doll out of you.
0: How you know she's beautiful if you're blind?
8: He said
6: he ain't been blind for like...
0: Oh, clinically blind.
6: Yeah. What's clinically blind? I heard illegally blind, but what is clinically blind?
7: That just means, you know, I ain't like Ray Charles.
6: He likes Stevie Wonder. So you see like shapes and stuff. Yeah, he likes Stevie Wonder. Okay, all right, I got you. You can see when you take your glasses off.
7: I was trying to ask, you know, I'm 49. I'm trying to see where would I find some beautiful women today?
6: Oh, it all depends on what's beautiful to you. I mean, you gotta go for what's on the inside.
7: Yeah, don't be working.
6: What you mean it don't be working? Where have you been finding your potential dates before? Like where were you dating before?
7: I used to date on the street, in the club, you know.
6: Okay.
7: It's different like that. But you know, I'm getting older, so I ain't trying to find no little doctor.
6: You know what we need to bring back, and I was just talking about this, and I actually did this event a few times in Baltimore over the years, a speed dating event. We need like speed dating
7: we
6: events.
7: We need that.
6: For real.
7: We need that.
6: Yeah,
7: you know,
6: we do. Yeah.
7: And,
6: but I'm telling you right now, it's going to be hard to find women these days. It's hard dating. The dating pool is full of ish and piss. You know what I mean? It ain't this. It's too contaminated these days. So it's going to be harder. And then you're also blind, so it's like you can't even really see, you know what I mean, what you're looking for until, like, you know, how would you know she's beautiful, you know?
7: That's the hard part, man. Everybody I try to date in the 40s is like, dang, I need some young women with a bunch of teeth, you know what I'm saying?
8: You got no teeth.
6: Are you ready for, you said no teeth? Or no, what you say?
7: No teeth. You know, once you get in your 40s, man, they teeth. They walk around, they don't want, well, they partials or nothing.
6: Hell no, people lose a teeth at 40? No, that's not usually what happens. I mean, I know sometimes.
8: You're from Jacksonville.
6: Okay. Because I'm like, damn, I ain't know they lose them that early. 40 is not old.
8: Yeah, Duval sent me a video yesterday because he was out in the streets in Jacksonville. It said,
6: oh, man. Okay.
8: Yeah.
6: So the side tooths be missing early down there.
7: That's the whole world, man.
6: I don't know how people are out here losing teeth at 40. That's crazy. But either way, sir, it sounds like you're kind of trapped where you are. You got to make it work with what was down there, because you ain't like you can see to go travel and go look for other women. You can't look for other women. So you just gotta keep on picking them off and stay in that pool where you at, and you know.
7: Need a sidekick or something.
6: Something. Man. Yeah. Yes, you do. That's what you need. You need a sidekick, somebody you can trust. Because I don't know, like, if you can, like, feel their face to see if they, you know, fit what you're looking for. I don't know.
7: I do the little Ray Charles, squeeze that wrist, if it's thick, I like it.
6: Okay. All right, yeah, well, that's what we need. We need to, Duval need to host some speed dating events down in Jacksonville. That's what y'all need to do.
8: Well, you know you got Duval Day coming up.
0: Good luck, brother.
6: He's bound to find somebody down there.
8: That's actually a great place for you to find a woman. Yep. Duval got Duval Day coming up.
6: Cool, mm-hmm. Okay. Don't be grabbing on anybody's wrist. Get your ass laid
0: next
6: out.
0: Next Sunday.
8: July 11th.
0: July 11th?
6: Yeah,
8: July 11th. Go out to Duval Day. I know Duval got something for
0: good
8: you.
0: Good luck, brother. Mm.
7: All right.
6: Y'all
7: be blessed.
6: Have a good day.
8: And Duval Day is very all inclusive. Like, it'd be a lot of handicapped people out there and disabled people out there.
6: Oh, you know what? Yeah. Okay. Yep. So he can go ahead and find somebody.
0: That was Jess Fix My Mess. Thank you, Jess.
6: No problem. And if you're not doing anything and you're in Raleigh, North Carolina, July 10th and July 11th, I'll be at the Raleigh Improv. Now, it's in Cary, North Carolina, but that's right down the street. So get your tickets at JessHilariousOfficial.com. We got four shows that weekend.
0: All right. Now, keep it locked. We got more joys to count down. It's Weekends with the Breakfast Club.
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8: Peace to the planet. Charlamagne Tha God here. 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
14: When you need somebody to help you, you want somebody with that dog in them. 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You ever hear the expression? 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If you gotta fight, you better have a dog with you. If you gotta fight, you gotta have a dog with you. Gotta have Top Dog with you. He got that dog in him, and he gonna fight. He gonna fight to the end. And you know what he gonna try to do.

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4: When you need somebody to help you, you want somebody with that dog in them. I'm talking about that dog in them. You ever hear the expression? Like you ain't got that dog in you. If you gotta fight, you better have a dog with you. If you gotta fight, you gotta have a dog with you. Gotta have Top Dog with you. He got that dog in him, and he gonna fight. He gonna fight to the end. And you know what he gonna try to do. He gonna

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1: Few individuals are more closely associated with the hard-swinging, riff-based Kansas City jazz style than Count Basie. While touring in 1927, Basie was stranded in Kansas City, where he found work as the accompanist for silent movies at the Eblon Theater. In 1929, Basie left Walter Page's Blue Devils in Oklahoma to join the Benny Moten Orchestra. In 1935, Basie and saxophonist Buster Smith formed the Barons of Rhythm. They played in Kansas City at the Reno Club, where Basie acquired his nickname. By 1937, the Count Basie Orchestra, as it was known, had become one of the leading big bands of the era. Their early recordings included 1 o'clock Jump, Jumpin' at the Woodside, and Taxi War Dance. Count Basie died of pancreatic cancer on April 26, 1984, at the age of 79.
0: Telling our stories and celebrating African-American excellence in Kansas City. Gates Barbecue, a Kansas City tradition, serving Kansas City for 80 years. 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

0: It's your boy Fresh Montana. You're listening to The Weeknd with The Breakfast Club. Huh?
1: Number 11. Let it clap, let it clap. Ride this while you sit on my lap. Spread them cheeks, let me see that. Shake that like you out of control. That thing to your throat gets sore. Bend it on down, put your face on the floor. That to your legs can't stand. High freak with the word in a hand.

0: What's up, y'all? It's your girl, Jess Hilarious, right here on Weekends with the Breakfast Club. That was number 9, Better Than Yours, from Coi Leray. Now let's get into our conversation with Chloe Bailey and Malcolm Dealey, right here on Weekends with the Breakfast Club.
1: Chloe, what was you doing with that lady's husband in this movie?
2: You know, it was
3: Layla. That's not Chloe.
2: Well, bring it back.
3: That's Layla.
2: The movie is strong. And it comes out on the 26th. I know, right? Let's start over. You have a new film called Strong, which comes out on the 26th.
4: Thank you, Envy.
2: Would you consider it a scary movie?
4: I would consider it a thriller.
1: A psychological erotic thriller.
2: Okay. Now, what is it now? I feel like, especially this generation, loves thrillers, love these horror type of movies. Yeah. What is it about it that it seems like it's making a resurgence?
4: I don't know. I mean, why do people want to be scared?
2: We're scared in regular life.
4: Roller coaster rides. I mean, the same thing. You know, like, listen, I'm not a horror person. Like, this is not, I didn't do this movie because it's a horror movie. It's a thriller. I love thrillers. You know, Fatal Attraction, for instance, is one of my favorite movies of all time. And I was like, okay, you know, people like these kind of like, they want to be on the edge of the seat. They want to guess what's going to happen, but they can't guess what happens. It's particularly in this movie, I think people are like going to be surprised. They're definitely going to be surprised.
3: It's like they're going to be gagged.
4: Yeah. I think so.
3: That's a crazy thing, because when you said that, I'm thinking about Layla and all of the stuff. And
5: see how it ties into the plot?
3: Yeah.
2: Don't give too much away.
1: I would think about the part with her. Never mind.
2: Don't give too much away.
1: Guy in Lynn Whitfield.
2: Come on. Hey. Come on.
0: What do you think is the biggest message in the movie?
5: The biggest message is one wrong move could alter your entire life, so be careful. That's what the message of this film to me is. Okay.
4: And all money ain't good money.
5: Yes.
2: But what's the premise of the movie for people that don't know? If they're tuned in right now, you got a movie strong. What is it about?
5: Without giving it away, we're going all the way
2: because we've seen the movie. So, what is the movie
4: An
2: about?
4: Aspiring musician played by Chloe Bailey. It gets the opportunity to tutor a young, troubled girl in music by a very affluent, rich family, you know, led by Lynn Whitfield. And, you know, as she gets into the house, things start to unravel and secrets get revealed and things like that.
2: Now, Chloe, did you do your own stunts? Like, because you get hit with a lot of things in the movie.
5: I did. I did do my own stunts. Shout out to the incredible stunt doubles for the extra hard falls that I couldn't do without injuring myself. But I'm such an adrenaline junkie. I know, like, when we had the rehearsal week of prep and we had the stunt, I was extra excited for that. Like, that was my favorite part. And Miss Lynn is the exact same way. Like, I was scared to do certain stunts with her. And she was like, oh, no, you give me your full energy. And we were really tussling on the floor.
2: Really?
5: Yes. I had a bruise on my thigh from her 6-inch stiletto heel. We were going.
2: Were you really fighting you?
5: Yes, we were going.
1: That was bumping off for real.
5: Yes, then I had to football tackle her, and I was like, I really don't want to hurt you. And I said, please make sure it's extra padding. And she's like, go, come on, bring it on. And we were just laughing in between takes.
1: Wow.
5: It was a time.
4: I will say that Chloe, like, she is in this movie from beginning to end, and everything, and she has so much to do in this movie, like emotion, stunts, some of the erotic stuff. You know, it's really, just tremendous, tremendous performance from her. And we shot for 36 days and she did not have a day off.
1: I mean, just some of the erotic stuff. I had to close my eyes. Like, what the hell are you doing? Like, what do you mean? Some of the erotic
5: 27,
1: stuff.
5: I'm going to be 28.
2: Exactly.
5: Nothing was shown. She had a bandeau and a full boxer brief on.
1: I do want to ask one question that won't give anything away.
5: Yes.
1: Everybody says they want love, but a lot of people really want control. Like, what's the difference?
4: Love and control. I don't know. Like, is that really true?
5: Yes.
2: Wow.
0: I know. That's right, Chloe.
2: Break it down, Chloe.
0: In my experience.
2: Break it down.
4: That's a very interesting question.
5: As a Virgo rising myself, too, you know, I have to kind of dial that back as well. And I'm even now, like, I'm learning I can't control another human being. The only thing that I can control is myself. So I do find that very true, to be honest, what you said.
3: You said you're learning it now. What was the recent experience that taught you that?
5: Just learning through life. Like, you can never change people or try to fit them into the mold that you want them to be in. Just like, I don't want people to do that to me.
4: Right.
5: So when you said that, I was like, preach it.
1: You didn't feel like the characters in this movie were after control?
4: Oh yeah. Okay, this movie, I thought you were talking about life.
1: It was based off the movie, randomly after.
4: I don't know. Maybe. I don't know. Sometimes, I'm not sure about at you sometimes, man.
2: He's a little tricky sometimes.
4: I'm like, okay, he's got your questions or what? I think certainly in this movie, I don't think anybody's looking for love necessarily. They are completely looking for control. I think that Layla is looking for love, and if she finds it in this little girl, and a real attachment and a bond with her because she's dealing with some trauma of her own.
2: Well, love leads you to control, right? Because you think you love something so much, you want to control it so it never goes away.
0: Mm. Wow.
4: I think love in this movie is I don't think much of a thing. Although I think. She's looking for connection, mm-hmm. and she does find connection, with Marcus, through music. That's her love language, and that's his love language as well. We find out his other things as well, but.
2: That was the first part of our interview with Chloe Bailey and Malcolm D. Lee. Now, let's get into a bonus joint. This is Baby Keem and Kendrick Lamar. It's Good Flirts, and it's Weekends with the Breakfast Club.

0: Royalties and pub too.
1: Where you at?
0: At the house with it, watching sinners.
1: Who you with?
0: On the couch with my favorite sinner. I was about to, but you convinced us. Should I decorate her walls or log off to Pinterest? Never too late to meditate on emotional attachments. Even if I find

0: Yep, Charlamagne Tha God here. Weekends with the Breakfast Club. That was Good Flirts from Baby Keem and Kendrick Lamar. Now let's get into our conversation with Chloe Bailey and Malcolm Lee right here on Weekends with the Breakfast Club.
1: What made you cast the Partisan Fontaines and the Coco Joneses and the Chloes? Like, what made you?
2: That was genius.
1: The musical artist, it seems like.
3: Well, Coco, we really wanted to be in the film. Like, you know, she's got a great comedic timing, and it would be a good foil, you know, for Layla. As far as Partisan, I mean, it was like, you know, a lot of people auditioned for this role. And when I saw him, I was like, oh, that dude, I didn't know who he was, right? Mm-hmm. And then I saw his audition. I was like, well, who's he? Because he seems very authentic. He seems real. Like, a lot of times there's actors that are trying to play rappers or rappers who can't really act or whatever. This guy could, you know, he had a bravado. He had a you know, a presence that I thought, oh, they'll be very strong for the movie. And particularly because, you know, he's kind of like a hero in the movie, you know, like, yeah. You know, like somebody that, like, you know, we don't get to see a whole lot, but only in flashback. Mm-hmm. And I thought he was, you know, had a very strong presence. And I thought, okay, he's the right fit for this role.
4: Since you are a scaredy cat, you said, right?
5: Yes.
4: What brought you to this movie?
5: Well, I have never seen musical instruments being used as weapons. And I thought that was just so fun, and it was done in a non-corny way. Mm-hmm. And of course the script. Mm-hmm. And I loved it immediately, and I was really drawn to Layla. You know, mm-hmm. Layla's like this goody two-shoes who's really focused on music, mm-hmm. and her friends are like, come on, you're a stickler. Like, come on, come out, have a one-night stand. She has the wrong one-night stand. Mm-hmm. And the rest is history. Mm-hmm. But I really loved this script, and Malcolm was such a phenomenal director. And then when I heard the Lynn Whitfield was attached, I just was like, okay, this is even more special than I could have ever imagined. And then when they told me Coco was my best friend, mm-hmm. and we've been good friends since I was 12. Like, Hallie and I played the choir girls behind her in Let It Shine. So it's really cool that we all get to come up together. And shout out to Lucian, who was just phenomenal, mm-hmm. as Marcus, and the entire cast, Anna.
4: Oh, yeah.
5: So, and Romy, like, she was just the perfect Zuri. And I just love the innocence that she brought to the film.
4: Yeah.
5: And the love. And I have to shout her out as well. She actually learned how to play piano for this film. She didn't know before.
4: Wow. That's true.
5: So, like, knowing, like, the little musician in me, I was just so enamored by her.
2: You said you were a scaredy cat. How did you do the exorcism? Because you played the shit out of Bleak, okay?
5: I have not watched that to this day. Then when I had ADR, so ADR, you guys know what it is.
2: Right.
5: But for anyone who doesn't, it's like when you go and overdub the parts that the mic didn't catch right. Mm-hmm. I had to ask them to turn the TV off, and I'll just follow it with the beeps. That's how scared I was. Yes. And I don't know how I did that. When we were filming, it was fine.
2: But you killed it.
5: Thank you. Yes. I hope I did, because I still have.
6: Oh my God. So why do you accept the role? I'm sorry. I know.
1: No, go, please. Strong,
6: but why did you accept the role for Exorcism?
5: So I thought the script was really dope.
2: It was
5: and
2: really
5: the
2: good.
5: Russell Crowe. I mean, like, why would I not act alongside him? And he was so kind.
2: It was amazing.
5: It was really fun, to be honest.
6: My bad. All right.
5: I'm so
6: because you killed that girl.
5: Thank you.
6: You're
5: welcome.
1: You talked about your character having a one-night stand in the movie.
5: Yes.
1: So what's one red flag that people ignore just because they're attracted to somebody?
5: I think the word you said, control. I think not just in men, but also women. I think we have to allow ourselves to enjoy the other for who they are completely. I think that's one red flag. I think another red flag is if they're rude to service people, waiters, you know, anyone cleaning, anything like that. If I see that, it's an instant turn off and I don't want to talk to you anymore.
1: So you just stayed for the money in the movie then, because they was all treating you terrible.
5: I know. She just stayed for the money.
7: Not at first, though. Like, in the beginning, I feel like when you meet him at first, even though y'all don't even, I can't give it away.
1: Not him. I'm talking about everybody else in the house.
7: But even when she, the first couple days you got into the house, it was like, the family,
5: like, wow,
7: yeah, there was a very like whimsical feel to him, to the family, so, and then things just like changed. So it's like, how would you have known that there were flags? Like, eventually we started seeing them, but at first you don't.
3: She's also attached to the little girl, right?
7: Yeah.
3: And obviously there's some past trauma that she hasn't really dealt with, and she's seeing that in this little girl, and that was, you know, one of the relationships in the movie that we had to make sure we underlined and make sure that felt real and authentic. That she had a kinship to this little girl, and she was advocating for her because there was something that's not just wrong with her, but something that was causing that pain. And we find out later on that, you know, that about her attachment to her biological father, played by Partisan, that there's something more than meets the eye.
1: Yeah.
5: And I love how art imitates life, because that's with everyone. You know, they don't really show their full selves until they can't cover it up anymore. Mm-hmm. Like, the habit, it just goes away. Like, this is who I really am. The facade melts away and you see, oh, this is who I've really been dealing with. So I think that's with everyone in this world. to be honest. And I think it showed a really great way in the film.
1: Yeah, I liked how it showed how happy you were to get the job. Mm-hmm. Right? And then there's a point in the movie where you like, I knew this was too good to be true. And it just had me thinking like, damn, joy shouldn't be a red flag for black mm-hmm. people. Like when things finally start going right, that shouldn't be a red flag. Yeah. Like for black people, like,
3: I'm with Chris Rock on this. Like, I was like, you know, I keep a bag by the door. Like, somebody might take this away. Any second, right?
7: When she moved in the house, I'm like, is she crazy? Like, why would you just move in on people's house? You don't know them. It had to be too good to be true. Like, I just knew. Like,
5: well, she didn't have a place to live. She was couch surfing. She was on her best friend's couch.
3: Mm. Who's a single mom?
5: Yeah. So she's like, oh, this is God answering my prayers.
3: She's on the come up, right? Mm-hmm. She's on the come up.
2: How did pivot into this genre, right, of like thriller suspense stretch you as a director? Because we know you for like drama, comedy, all of that.
3: Yeah, you know, I never want to be a one-trick pony. I don't want to just, you know, do one thing. Like mm-hmm. some of my favorite directors are like Steven Soderbergh and Ang Lee. You just, you know, you don't know what they're going to come up with next. And so when I read the script, I was like, oh, I want to do this. This is not necessarily up my alley, but in terms of like depictions of black people and trying to do a different kind of thing, it wasn't a huge stretch in terms of like my approach to this, you know, establishing tone first. Mm-hmm. I want to do the tone, make sure the characters are grounded, you know, talk to the actors, you know, tell my vision to my crew, same thing with the actors, and make sure we have, you know, enough time to discuss all those things. And then, you know, also do a little research, you know, like, you know, look at some Hitchcock movies, look at, you know, Fatal Attraction, look at some of the Blumhouse pictures and see, mm-hmm. okay, what's the rhythm of those movies? Because a lot of times it was nice not to have to cut to the joke, you know, because that's very difficult, right? Not to say that this wasn't a difficult process. It was a nice challenge, actually, to like, you know, not have to like cut, and just like let things kind of breathe and let actors kind of like do their thing in the movie. So and then, you know, the rhythm of a scare or a jump scare and a laugh are very similar. Mm-hmm. So you just have to, you know, establish the right tone and then.
1: Oh, expound on that. You said the laugh and the scare are similar?
3: In terms of like the anticipation, you got to set up mm-hmm. something, you know, whether you plant something early in a joke, you know, okay, you set something up and then like, okay, like for on Girls Trip, like, oh, I have to pee. And then like, you know, on the zip line, she gets out there. Mm-hmm. Oh my God, oh, what's going to happen? Same thing with a scare. You got to like, you know, set it up and then like pay it off later on.
2: Yeah.
3: So it's a similar rhythm. And you know, but it's not a huge amount of jump scares in this movie, but it does have a lot of tension and it just, you know, it keeps you on the edge of your seat. So like that, I like that part, especially, you know, and it gets really crazy towards the end.
2: That was the second part of our conversation with Chloe Bailey and Malcolm D. Lee. Now don't go anywhere. We got 8 more songs to count down. Coming up next, it's your girl Jess Hilarious right here on Weekends with the Breakfast Club.
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0: Peace to the planet, Charlamagne the God here. 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

0: there's still an endless line of beautiful ladies each and every night. 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
12: 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Somebody tell them people Mr. Him is here.
13: Whoa. Whoa,
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13: Whoa, whoa, whoa, whoa, whoa,
12: Mr. Him.

0: me any place on the map, cause I'm him. Never chase bread, chase the vision. Make your word when you say it, be the business. No cap, God am a witness. 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Somebody tell them people Mr. Hem is here.
1: Whoa, whoa, whoa, whoa, whoa, whoa.
0: Mr. Hem is here.
1: Whoa, whoa, whoa, whoa, whoa, whoa.
0: Mr. Hem.

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4: 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The choice of a lawyer is an important decision. 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
5: When you need somebody to help you, you want somebody with that dog in them. I'm talking about that dog in them. You ever hear the expression? Like you ain't got that dog in you. If you gotta fight, you better have a dog with you. If you gotta fight, you gotta have a dog with you. Gotta have Top Dog with you. He got that dog in him. And he gonna fight. He gonna fight to the end. And you know what he gonna try to do. He gonna try to

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3: 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You heard?
2: Number 7.

0: That was the number 7 joint Motion Party from Boss Man D-Lo. Now let's get into our interview with AJ. How you pronounce his last name?
1: DeBonsta.
0: It's Weekends with the Breakfast Club. Hey, welcome, brother. How you feeling?
2: Good. Blessed.
3: I can tell somebody don't like to be up this early.
2: Nah, I be working up this early. I'm straight.
3: Oh, you be straight? How are you, man?
2: I'm good. I've been in New York for about a week, but...
0: Now, okay. You're 19 years old. You're 6'9". You're from Brockton, Massachusetts. And you played for BYU Cougars.
2: Yeah.
0: A lot of people... when I told them you were coming on the show, they were like, you know, at first they didn't know that you were actually going to go to the league because you were making so much money, $7 million plus, to play college. Was there ever an option of saying, you know what, maybe not go to the league, maybe stay in college?
2: My mom wanted me to graduate.
0: She wanted me to stay,
2: yeah. But I was like, nah, I got to go to the league. I'll graduate online.
0: I'll graduate
3: online. What is the desire to, I mean, of course, you know, I know that's every basketball player's dream to go to the NBA, but when you are making money in college, what is the what makes you want to just go to the league?
2: I mean, it was always a dream, lifelong dream. Want to go play against the best, compete against the best, win championships, and you're making more money in the NBA too. So
3: right. It's
2: a little plus.
3: I see that you've been labeled the next big thing since you were like a teenager.
0: Yeah. Right?
3: Like, how do you make sure you're chasing greatness and not just chasing expectations that people have of you?
2: I mean, I had the same goals since I was about 13 when I really wanted to take it serious. Mm-hmm. And I started taking it serious around COVID time, really working out. And I still have the same goals, and you know, I haven't accomplished those goals yet. So. I'm still striving towards something.
4: What's your headspace right now? Do you feel pressured or confident?
2: Nah, confident. A lot of confidence. Yeah.
0: That was what I asked.
3: You said that you haven't worked out for any NBA teams before the draft, though. Like, why not?
0: You said you just visit the cities.
2: Yeah, I mean, it's kind of like a college visit. I mean, you just visit the city. They take you around the facility. You meet all the coaches, all the staff members, nutritionists, everything. And, I mean, you could choose a workout if you want to.
0: But you feel like you didn't need a workout.
2: I mean, like, just make it fair to everybody. Didn't work out for multiple teams, so I was like... You know, just take me around the city.
3: Because I read also, too, that the Wizards were saying that they might select Darren Peterson as the number one pick now. And I'm like, you think that's because you didn't work out? Or like...
2: I mean, we'll see on draft night.
3: Yeah.
2: I mean, if it costs me, then it costs me. But I don't think it will.
0: Do you have an agent or you don't have an agent?
2: No, I don't have an agent. No.
0: So your family's your agent, pretty much?
2: I don't have an agent.
0: So what made you not go with an agent? Because everybody usually goes with an agent.
2: I'm not everybody.
4: I know, that's right.
0: I ain't mad at you.
4: I know, that's right.
3: I
0: ain't mad at you.
3: Talk.
0: I ain't mad at you.
3: Wait, does it motivate you to potentially be the future number one pick? Or do you feel like it puts a target on your back?
2: I mean, a little bit of both. I mean, it was motivation towards the season. Mm-hmm. So I'm not just, you know, playing for nothing. I want to be number one pick. It was a lifelong dream. I've been number one since I was like 13, so... Mm-hmm. I don't plan on dropping in the draft, but it's also expectation. But it's going to bring a target on your back regardless.
3: I like that you said you're not like everybody. I like that level of confidence, but what makes you different?
2: On the court or in general?
3: Both.
2: I mean, on the court, I think I'm pretty versatile. Like, I'm 6'9", I could do it all. Play 1-5. I think I'm kind of like the modern prototype for the NBA game, just being long, athletic, can handle it, can pass it. And off the court, I mean, I'm just me. I'm not faking it for nobody.
0: Mm-hmm. What got you serious? You said in COVID you got serious about basketball. Was basketball your number one sport, and what made you get serious during COVID?
2: I mean, I was playing basketball for fun, but I didn't really care about the wins and losses through, like, you know, middle school and everything. I mean, everybody was just inside the house playing video games, and I just was like, bro, I want to go work out. Like, and then I grew 5 inches in the summer, so that helped.
0: That helped a little bit. And was that your only sport that you played? Basketball was your sport?
2: No, I played football, but I got too tall for that, so I don't want them coming after my knees.
3: Is it a friendly competition between you and guys like Darren Peterson? Because they're saying he might go number one to the Wizards, but he also says he feels like he can be number one.
2: I mean, as he should. I mean, he puts in a lot of work. We've been playing against each other since who knows what, like 16 years old. I mean, so he should have that type of confidence.
3: You bust his ass?
2: I mean, he won both games. The last 3 games he played, I mean, he won, but I mean, but just still got hella games.
3: If y'all was just one-on-one in the gym, though.
2: Yeah, it's about, yeah.
3: One-on-one in the gym, you bust his ass?
2: I'm winning, yeah. Okay. That's what I mean.
4: they've compared you to Paul George when he was 20 years old. You see similarity?
2: Yeah, I like the Paul George comp. Yeah, he was super athletic when he's in his Indiana days. Just getting to his spots, getting to his middies, like a dynamic score. So I actually do like that comp.
3: Are they teaching players like yourself, are they preparing y'all for, like, the business side of things, especially with y'all making so much money in college?
2: I mean, yeah, there's like different classes you can take on stuff like that. And I think high school are starting to like incorporate that now because you can be like 14 years old making money. So I think it was kind of needed.
3: How do you keep your hunger when you got all that money in your pocket?
2: I mean, I accomplished what I wanted to accomplish yet. I mean, like, throughout high school, I mean, I always wanted to be a McDonald's All-American and stuff like that. So I had to get there. Then when I was in college, I wanted to make it to the tournament. And then now, I want to be the number one pick. And then it's going to be more goals on more goals. So I'm going to just stay motivated.
3: Have you learned to say no to opportunities? Because, you know, every bag's not the right bag.
2: Yeah, I mean, I'm probably the most. I'm not going to say the most, but I have a lot of brand deals coming at me. I only chose three. So, I mean, we just choosing the right money, not every money.
0: And what brands are you working with now? Of course, I see the Red Bull hat on.
2: Red Bull, Nike, and Fanatics.
0: And Fanatics.
2: Yeah.
4: Are there any NBA players that you study for improvement?
2: Yeah, so my favorite player is Kevin Durant. But I watch a lot of Shea, Anthony Edwards, Luka, Tracy McGrady, Paul George. The list goes on. I watch a lot of film.
0: You have any mentors in the league?
2: Mentors, Kevin Durant probably.
0: Kevin Durant?
2: Yeah.
0: What do you like about his game?
2: He's just super simple. Dude like 7 feet and can just do whatever. Mm-hmm. He gets to his spots in like 2 dribbles.
3: Yeah, that's so easy mm-hmm. to do.
2: I mean, you asked the question. He asked, what do I like about it?
3: Who keeps you grounded, man? When everybody's like telling you how great you are, when you know you're projected to be number one, you're making all this money. Like, who keeps you grounded?
2: My daddy behind me. I mean, it's kind of hard for me to like get like too ahead of myself because he's always nitpicking that stuff. So,
3: what do you call nitpicking?
2: I mean, like, I had 43 points. You probably think that's a good game. He was like, nah, you only had like 6 rebounds.
3: God, so, damn. Can't never impress an African father, man.
2: Right?
4: Good though. Keep you on your toes.
0: So what you know, what was when you decided to go to the league and your mother, I'm sure, wanted you to get your degree. How difficult was that? How was that conversation? Or did she understand?
2: No, she understood. And I told her that I'll graduate online. So I'll graduate within the next like 4 years. So that's kind of all she heard. Mm-hmm. And she let me go.
0: Now, when you make it to the league, you're 19, so you'll be 20. Is your mom going to let you live on your own, or is it one of the things we all going?
2: My mom's actually staying in Utah. My sister's about to finish school out there. She's a senior. She played volleyball, so she's going to stay out there for a year. Yeah.
3: What's something the average person doesn't understand about being who you are right now, like a top-ranked prospect in this social media era?
2: I mean, they probably just think you got everything easy because like you just seen a lot, but I mean, it's a lot of pain, a lot of hours that just go unseen. Mm-hmm. A lot of people just see like the glitz and the glamour.
3: There's not even too many people you can talk to about the current position you in.
2: Yeah, I can't. It got to be like people in my position, which are guys in like the NBA or, you know, guys in this pre-draft process.
3: Have any of them reached out? Like the people, the OGs, basically.
2: Yeah, I mean, I have a lot of NBA mentors. Like, I mean, Tatum, Brown, Paulo, even like older guys, Jamal Crawford, like the guys that's been there, top high school guys, college guys, to being like top 5 picks. They kind of showed me the ways.
3: What did they tell you?
2: I mean, you only go through this once, so try to enjoy the process. I mean, it's going to be a lot, but just try to enjoy it.
3: Are you enjoying it?
2: I mean, a little bit.
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3: Peace to the planet, Charlamagne Tha God here. 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

0: Number 5 song, It Depends, from Chris Brown featuring Bryson Tiller. Now let's get into the second part of our conversation with AJ the Monster right here on Weekends at the Breakfast Club.
1: How do you keep the wolves away? Because, you know, there's going to be a million and one women out there waiting. There's going to be a million and one guys out there. How do you keep the wolves away to make sure that you stay focused?
0: Daddy got a stick.
2: Mommy, just lock in. Especially like a night like this. I mean, there's probably going to be a lot going on, but just stay close to the people. You know, get your security, you'll be locked in.
3: Through this whole process, right, what's louder, the criticism or the praise?
2: It's kind of even right now. I mean, you got a lot of praise. It's social media that they're all praising you, but then you can go on social media and they're all criticizing you for any little thing you do. So I think it's a little bit of both. I think it's happening.
3: But you don't let that get to you, do you?
2: What, criticism? Mm-hmm. I mean, you need criticism. Mm-hmm. But like hatred, nah. Like, you can hate all you want, but I'm not gonna listen to you.
0: How do you tell the difference nowadays though? Because most criticism is actually just hate, especially online.
2: Yeah, most criticism is hate, but I know what I need to do better. I can hold myself accountable. So I mean, when it's something that's like, okay, he needs to do this on the court, or he got to do this, but I can kind of figure out like, okay, like maybe they're right. But if it's just like pure hatred, like you suck, like I'm not tuning into you.
0: And you said you're enjoying the process just a little bit.
2: Yeah.
0: Why just a little bit?
2: I mean, it's a lot, bro. It's a lot, but I mean, I'm trying to enjoy it.
0: Like media commitments, getting up.
2: Everything. Yeah.
0: Yeah. When you going to tell everybody back off, man?
2: They already off.
0: No, I'm just saying. I'm just talking about in general. Like, back off. Give me a breather. Let me just sit down.
2: Oh, after the draft. After the draft.
0: Okay.
1: You know, it's crazy, right? If you go to the Washington Wizards, that team is competitive already, right? You get Trey, you get Anthony. But then if you go to Utah, that's like home. So it's either way you go, it's a win-win-win for you.
2: Yeah, you can say that.
1: Is there a team that you would prefer? Of course.
2: Nah. Well, everyone picks me.
1: So you change the league. If you go to the Wizards, it's like, my Knicks going to have a problem. Who was your team growing up? The Celtics?
2: Celtics, yeah. Exactly.
1: So I didn't feel to see the Knicks win. I'm just curious.
2: How does it feel?
1: It brought, I mean, it brought excitement back to the league.
2: I was at game four. Yeah. I was at game four. It was a great game. I mean, I'm a basketball fan at the end of the day. The Celtics were in it, so. I wasn't like rooting for the Knicks though.
1: You was rooting for the Knicks.
2: It was a good game. Like I was just being a bandwagon because I was reporting. So,
1: right.
2: You feel me? When OG and nobody had to tip and I was going crazy.
0: At your age, man, 19 years old, like what's harder? The developing your game or protecting your piece?
2: Protecting my piece. Harder, yeah. I mean, I'm gonna develop my game. I'm gonna be in a lab almost every single day. I take some rest days, but I'm in the lab almost every single day. So I mean, the improvement might not be rapid. Because I'm working out so much, but I mean, I can see improvements for sure.
0: Mm-hmm. Is it loud?
2: What's loud?
0: Like just the world around you right now?
2: Yeah, it's loud, but I mean, I got the right people around me.
0: All right.
3: And what matters more to you, being drafted first or being drafted to the right team?
2: I mean, it's a little bit of both, but I think like the way I play, I'm super adaptable to any situation that, you know, any team I go to, I'll be able to be the right fit.
0: What's the biggest sacrifice you've made that people don't see?
2: People don't see? Mm-hmm. I don't know. I mean, one of the biggest sacrifices was just leaving my family and going to school in California. I'm from Boston, so I was 3 hours behind. I had a host family. It was super grateful for them, but I mean, like, see stuff like that. Like, people just see that I'm out of school, but they don't realize that, like, gang, I'm moving 3 hours behind, 6-hour flight. Can't see my family every day. So just little stuff like that.
0: How'd you adjust?
2: I mean, it was good. It kind of got me ready for college. Mm-hmm. I'm not gonna lie. But even though I brought my parents out with me to college, so actually, I guess it didn't get me ready. So, because they're with me, so.
3: What's been the biggest distraction, if any?
2: I mean, just people trying to get to you, but I mean, I don't really be paying attention.
3: Yeah.
2: But I mean, it's a distraction to some people.
3: Yeah.
0: You think players today are being forced to grow up too fast?
2: No, actually, I just got this question. I don't think so. I mean, obviously, you have money in your pocket, so you might be able to take care of your family from a younger age. But I mean, you can still be a kid. You can still try to enjoy this and be a kid. I mean, I am.
0: You're too tall to be a kid.
3: No, he's not.
2: Bro, I seen some 7'7", 15-year-olds.
0: Yeah, what's
3: Jesus
0: up with that, man?
3: God.
0: I seen one dude that's 7'5", 7'6". Well, he's he's related to the girls from UCLA, I think.
2: Dylan.
0: Yes.
2: Dylan Betts. Yeah,
0: what the hell?
2: He's like 7'3". He's like 16.
3: Jesus.
2: Yeah, he's crazy.
0: What do you do against something like that? Like, are you going to the paint and just somebody's 7'6"? Like when I was watching the Knicks play, whenever they would go in, when Beyond, they would just go back out. Like,
2: I mean, it's tough. Like, his presence is just like a guy like Wemby. Like, why are you trying to lay the ball up? Like, he's right there.
1: He blocks
2: but
1: everything.
2: A guy in fifth, like, what, like 12th grade? Not 12th grade, like 11th grade doing that? I don't even know what's going through kids' heads. I wasn't playing against, like, 7'3 guys.
0: Do you think about that, though? Like, how are you going to adjust your game to those type of athletes?
2: 7'3 athletes?
0: Yes.
1: Because you play to the rim.
2: I play to the rim. Dunk.
0: You got to go for the dunk.
2: I mean, if you go for a layup, it's probably a block. So, dunker just gets you a midi.
1: But the league has changed so much. I'm sure when your pops watched the league, everybody went to the hole, right? Mm-hmm. That was the thing. But now it seems like more and more people are changing and they're shooting outside.
2: Yeah, they're stretching out.
1: You change your game to that?
2: I mean, I grew up in this era. So, I've been playing like that for my whole life. Mm.
3: Does all this fame and attention make you second guess or make it harder for you to trust people's intentions around you?
2: I mean, since a youngin', I wasn't trusting people, so I was never trusting people regardless.
3: Not even in Boston?
2: Nah.
3: You trust somebody?
0: All the white people? Hell no.
2: I didn't say that, but I just said I don't trust people.
1: This is my endorsement.
0: What gave you trust issues so young?
2: I mean, I just see how people move. Mm-hmm. And I have a cop. My dad was a cop, so I think I have built in, like, just I can't trust nobody.
0: What was one part of your game that NBA scouts still underestimate? Like, they listening this morning, drafted tonight, like, what's something that you feel like they might be overlooked?
2: Maybe my playmaking ability. Mm-hmm. I think I like attract so much gravity to the point where like I get into the paint, I can just make easy reads, make my teammates better.
0: And Paul George the only person? Do you model your game after Paul George, or is that something the scouts are saying?
2: Nah, scouts be saying that.
0: Okay, who do you model your game?
2: I think the most accurate one I got was Tracy McGrady.
0: Ooh, that's some pressure there now.
2: Yeah,
0: Tracy was a beast.
2: He was nice.
0: You used to watch him when you was young, though.
2: Bro, how old you think I am?
0: Oh, Dad, you 19.
3: Yeah,
0: young as you young now.
1: He had to go Google Tracy McGrady.
2: Yeah, I was Googling.
0: Who do you think you play like that nobody sees?
2: No, I think they pretty much gave the... I mean, I've heard Tracy McGrady. I've heard Jaylen Brown. I heard taller Shea. Mm-hmm. I heard a taller Brunson earlier this week. I heard Paul George. I pretty much heard all the accurate ones.
0: Have you spoken to Tracy at all?
2: Yeah, I have met him one time.
0: Okay.
2: Yeah, met him on All-Star Weekend.
0: What, any good advice he gave you?
2: Yeah, he just told me to keep going. If I want to get in the gym, we can get in the gym.
1: All right. Yeah, well, we look forward to seeing you tonight.
3: Yes, sir.
0: I like the way you answer questions,
3: I
0: too,
3: know,
0: man. Like,
3: too.
0: Very quick, to the point. Always say less than necessary. I think that's the right way. Well, did you learn this early?
2: I mean, I had a camera in front of my face since I was 13.
0: Word.
2: So I kind of just learned. As I went.
0: But somebody had to tell you. It was like, yo, you're going to have a lot of attention. Don't say the wrong thing because all the stuff can be used against you.
2: That too.
0: Like,
2: that too. I mean, I kind of see people, or even myself, they'll try to mix up my words. So try to say quick.
0: All right.
3: And then you, your father, get in your ass, you answer the thing.
0: You're from the Congo, right?
2: Yeah, he is. He's Congolese. My mama Jamaican, so I have mixed.
1: Oh, you got both sides.
2: Yeah, right. Mixed genes.
3: Wow. Yeah.
2: Yeah.
3: So you are already
0: definitely can't bring no white girl home.
1: Not even think about it.
3: Shut up. He is disciplined.
1: He's just like, I'm gonna shut up right now.
2: I'm not gonna say nothing.
0: Yep, Charlamagne the God here. Weekends with the Breakfast Club. That was our conversation with the number one pick in this year's NBA draft, AJ DeBonster. He went to the Washington Wizards number one. So salute to that young brother. Wish him much success. Now, we got the top four songs in the country plus one to watch, right, Envy?
1: Yep, and it's a record that's climbing the charts. We'll get to it next. It's Weekends with the Breakfast Club.
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10: When you need somebody to help you, you want somebody with that dog in them. I'm talking about that dog in them. You ever hear the expression? 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If you gotta fight, you better have a dog with you. If you gotta fight, you gotta have a dog with you. Gotta have Top Dog with you. He got that dog in him. And he gonna fight. He gonna fight to the end. And you know what he gonna try to do. He gonna

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2: 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What up, y'all? 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It's time for One to Watch. It's the record that's climbing the charts. 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

0: 10. 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
5: What up, y'all? It's your girl, Jess Hilarious, right here on Weekends with the Breakfast Club. In the number one spot is What You Need from Tim's, right here on Weekends with the Breakfast Club.

0: What up, y'all? It's your girl, Jess Hilarious, right here on Weekends with the Breakfast Club. That was what you need from Tim's. I want to salute the Chloe Bailey and Malcolm D. Lee for stopping past for their new movie, Strong, that's out on Peacock. And A.J. DeBunster, the number one pick for the Washington Wizards.
1: So, you having a stroke?
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2: 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You have a good weekend. We'll see you guys next week. It's Weekends with the Breakfast Club.
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3: When you need somebody to help you, you want somebody with that dog in them. I'm talking about that dog in them. You ever hear the expression? Like you ain't got that dog in you. If you gotta fight, you better have a dog with you. If you gotta fight, you gotta have a dog with you. Gotta have Top Dog with you. He got that dog in him. And he gonna fight. He gonna fight to the end. And you know what he gonna try to do.

0: There's still an endless line of beautiful ladies each and every night. 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
3: Grace and peace, my brothers and my sisters. This is Bishop Ben Stevens of the Trinity Temple Church of God in Christ. Do you know that life is a lesson? And every day we're learning. Every day we're growing. But the Bible is still the template that we hold on to for growth. 2 Timothy 3:16. All scripture is given for inspiration by God, and it is profitable for doctrine, reproof, correction, and instruction on how to live right. Today, I want to encourage you to take the Bible, basic instructions before leaving earth, and apply it to your life. I promise you that you'll be a better man or better woman. That word have I hid in my heart that I might not sin against God. Until we meet again, my friends, be blessed.
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1: Whoa, whoa, whoa, whoa, whoa, whoa.
0: Mr. Hem is here.
1: Whoa, whoa, whoa, whoa, whoa, whoa.
0: Mr. Hem.
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6: 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I suffered a pretty severe hemorrhagic stroke. So severe that, as a matter of fact, the type of stroke that I had normally kills about 50% of people who have it. I was blessed because I survived it. And while in the hospital, my people approached me and said, look, you know, there might be an opportunity for you to, you know, work on a show as soon as you get out of here, if you can get out of this hospital. And I was like, dude, I'm gonna work as hard as I can to get out of this hospital. They told me what the show was. I said, I was in. And literally, that's part of what helped to motivate me to work as hard as I had to work.
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0: 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Appreciate the people you love and be with them. Not to gain advantage, not to solve your problems, but to share the experiences of living. Take a small corner of the world and make it beautiful. Whether anyone else ever sees it or not, that beauty and your part in creating it will resonate positively all through your life. When there's a particular task you must do, take pride and delight in doing it well. Rather than resenting its necessity, celebrate the opportunity it gives you to make a difference. Much of what is held out as desirable to possess or experience or know comes from the fears, insecurities, and narcissism of others. Step boldly beyond all that. Decide for yourself what makes life good and put it into practice. Earn your keep. Be responsible, involved, thoughtful, and helpful to others. But don't feel like you have to fit into anyone else's idea of what's enjoyable, desirable, or fulfilling. The endless possibilities of existence surround the miraculous uniqueness of you. Go your own way, do your own thing, and make the very most of the grand opportunity that is your life. Growth looks good on you. That's today's Motivational Minute, only on Hustle and Shine in the Morning, Hot 103 Jams.
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2: 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Get up and let's make it happen, y'all. Let's check your travel time. 70 westbound from Woods Chapel to downtown, still 13 minutes. And back on the Kansas side, if you're going from the Speedway to downtown via 70 eastbound, 15 minutes for you. Back to school starts now. 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
3: 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NBA Hall of Famer, one of my basketball goats, Dwayne Wade. Well, up next, we'll share how his son was arrested on some interesting charges.
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9: Grace and peace, my brothers and my sisters. This is Bishop Ben Stevens of the Trinity Temple Church of God in Christ. Do you know that life is a lesson? And every day we're learning. 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Today I want to encourage you to take the Bible, basic instructions before leaving earth, and apply it to your life. 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Thy word have I hid in my heart that I might not sin against God. Until we meet again, my friends, be blessed.
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2: Good morning, I'm LaMonica Logan, and here's what's happening. One person is dead following a shooting in Kansas City. Police were called to the 4600 block of Overton last night and found a man suffering from gunshot wounds inside a townhome. The victim was pronounced dead at the scene. The homicide is under investigation, and a woman is under arrest following a stabbing in Raytown. Police were called to the area of East 74th Terrace and Cedar Avenue on Friday and found a woman suffering from a stab wound. The victim was taken to a hospital, and the suspect was taken into custody, and the incident is under investigation. 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
1: 6:23 on your time. It is a high of 90. Currently, it is 68 in foggy skies in Topeka. Dwayne Wade's son, Zaire, was unfortunately arrested on charges of felony domestic violence. This is about a week or two ago. According to NBC4, Burbank police received a call around 5:30 in the morning on Sunday regarding a woman screaming at a residence. When officers arrived, they found Zaire and a woman who had lacerations on her face and body. Now, despite her injuries, the woman was not taken to the hospital. Zaire was booked on 3 charges, and an emergency protective order has been issued. He was released later on that day after posting a $50,000 bond. Haven't heard too much information since then, but I'm sure we'll probably eventually hear an official report. So, that's unfortunate to hear. Switching over, Lil Wayne is clearing the air. He, not only did he already shut down the rumors of his engagement, he did say he was single, but now he's clearing the air about missing his first tour date in Maine.
2: Don't you checking in? Listen, Banger, Maine. I gotta apologize to you personally again, for real. Sorry for missing that show the other night. Listen, I have epilepsy and I have seizures, right? Thank God I haven't had a seizure in years. But seizures have triggers. The trigger to my seizures are bad migraines. I had a migraine that night. It was recommended that I don't get in the air.
1: Gotta do what you gotta do, because one thing about it, you can't perform if you ain't right, especially health wise and we know a lot of our favorite celebrities and artists, they have their own health battles. So it's unfortunate. I believe he's gonna work to make that up, but we've heard about his issue with that situation for a little minute now.
3: Yep, take care of yourself, y'all. The richest people in the world, when their health is declining, like they wish that they can spend every single amount of money that they have on being healthy instead of being rich. So, health is wealth.
1: Yeah, it is. We got the weekend recap up next, 6:39. Lots of things happening in the town over the weekend. We don't talk about them. Hustle and Shine in the Morning. Kansas City's number one for that hip-hop, R&B, and throwbacks.
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4: Hello there. Traffic is very, very good for now. 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Got quite a few stallers out there. All of these are on the right shoulders. 670 eastbound at Genesee, 71 Highway southbound at Red Bridge, and 435 northbound at Stadium. Back to school starts now. 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

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Big Master P vibe, no limit. 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Somebody tell them people, Mr. Hemisphere.

0: 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Ballin' hard on another hemisphere. Somebody tell them people Mr. Hem is here.
1: Whoa, whoa, whoa, whoa, whoa, whoa.
0: Mr. Hem is here.
1: Whoa, whoa, whoa, whoa, whoa.
2: Sing it,
1: whoa.
2: D.
0: Mr. Hem.
2: 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You know, I see you bob me your head over there to that joint. Good morning, Raytown. You up hustling and shining.
3: You mistook a bop for something else.
2: Don't do that.
3: I know somebody's uncle right now is bumping that song in their Cadillac. 637 on your time, high up 90. Currently, it is 71 at 7th Street Casino. Put some money on that blackjack for me.
2: Or in their motorcycle.
3: Yeah, yeah.
2: With the loudest speakers.
3: Just rolling. Mr. Hem. Like, oh my goodness.
2: 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We are Hot 103 Jams. I like throwing the card.
3: I see clearly. We're live on the street right now, too, cousin. So go to the Hot 103 Jams Facebook page. You want to see us live in the studio and listen to us, too.
2: Had a very busy weekend. Kicked it off with celebrating Mr. Ollie Gates' 95th birthday, looking like he's 55 instead of 95. It must be the Gates barbecue sauce. Go on in and get you some more of that. Put that in your system.
3: It's aging people backwards?
2: Yes, it is. So there is a new partnership. Look, if you went to Gates recently, and you notice there's been a change in the pop. Usually, like, the only pop you're supposed to get with Gates is strawberry pop. Like, that's the classic Gates barbecue drink.
3: Okay.
2: But they used to be Pepsi. They done switched over to Coca-Cola. So all the Coke products, they are there at all the Gates now as they announced their partnership. And then Neil Smith, he's a part, Chiefs legend, he's of their their management team now. So Gates is up in the ante on y'all.
3: You know, doing a big one. Celebrating 80 years. That's amazing.
2: They really are. So
3: I was out there toasting for a little second.
2: It was hot. You know, but all the dignitaries were out there. Emmanuel Cleaver, Tech N9ne, hella people was out there.
3: Yeah, it was beautiful to see.
2: And then First Friday has happened on 18th and Vine. And
3: shout out to Key and that ATV.
2: And then me and Rob Lowe, the star, we was hanging out at the studio. We was like, hey, let's pull up on D. She had aura tonight.
3: Yes, sir.
2: And that's what we did.
3: Appreciate y'all sliding by. It was a great night. The vibes was top notch.
2: They was twerking on top cars, D.
3: Okay. Cancer season. Big shout out to all the birthdays that were in the building. We looking up to run that back again this Friday.
2: Oh boy.
3: Yeah. Duh. Gonna be one of those.
2: Let's see. And then Saturday was 4th of July. I literally did nothing.
3: Yeah.
2: That's
3: great.
2: I mean,
3: you gotta take a break and just be.
2: I saw maybe 5 people in their face.
3: What'd you do? I thought you said you didn't do nothing. How you go from not doing nothing to opposite people's faces?
2: So I gotta go take care of John.
3: Okay. Okay. I'm thinking you meant like you was outside. You talking about family.
2: And then I went to go get something to eat.
3: What you eat?
2: I had some ranchos. Oh. It's on 31st. It's by the Gates. I just wanted some Mexican food real quick.
3: Okay. Gotcha.
2: On 4th of July.
3: On 4th of July. I got some barbecue.
2: Cause the day before, my mama had me go to LC's.
3: I saw that.
2: For her and John.
3: You doing a barbecue tour is what it sounds like.
2: I love meat, you know. Had to get the top in the city, the top two.
3: You love the meat, Tom.
4: Pause. That was crazy.
2: Really? I thought so.
3: What's the problem?
2: That is July now, huh? So we can okay. Anyway, yesterday you was at No Request.
3: Yeah, major shout out to Rhea and D-Shot. Appreciate everybody that came out to have a good time. Everybody looked amazing. So yeah, it was great. No Request, trust your DJ.
2: Where was my Chef Boy OG? Let me shout out him. So he was catering a nuptials I was at yesterday. And shout out to Kareem and Kiera Mahmood.
3: Hey cousins.
2: Hey man, they tied the knot yesterday. It was looking beautiful, looking fantastic. I love black love, especially weddings. So, yeah, that was a beautiful thing. We had a busy weekend.
3: We did.
2: So did Jackson County Executive as he signed a directive implementing property tax programs. We're going to talk about it on the way on Hustle and Shine in the Morning. Kansas City's number one for hip-hop, R&B, and throwbacks.
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7: 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Got two stallers left. We're winding the stallers down. 435 northbound at Stadium and 71 Highway southbound past Redbridge Road. Let's check your travel times if you're going to the airport. Don't leave us. We love you. 29 northbound from 35 split to KCI, 15 minutes. And you may have a slow go at those terminals today. 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

0: hip hop, R&B, and throwbacks. Independence. Good morning. You up, hustling and shining.
1: 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It is a high of 90. Currently, it is 71 at Wyandotte Lake.
0: High 103 Jams and Uzazi Village present Caring for KC Mothers and Babies. This is going down this Friday. I can't wait for this, D. 6 a.m. to 6 p.m. at Uzazi Village, 4232 Truce in the heart of Kansas City, Missouri. 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Every contribution helps provide families with the resources they need for a healthy start. The first time I ever walked in Uzazi Village, my jaw dropped. If you ever been to Kids R Us, you know, growing up, you know, or Babies R Us, was it? It was toys. Called Baby.
1: Yeah, they had a bunch of the versions. About, yeah, they did.
0: But the Babies R Us, like, they had just hella baby shoes, and it was baby, you know, everything with babies and stuff. Yeah. Like, that's what it looked like in Uzazi Village. Mm-hmm. And these resources are free for mothers in our community who needs these things. So I cannot wait to join in with this drive coming up on Friday. It's very important to me.
1: Take advantage of these resources, Casey.
0: Jackson County Executive Phil Lavota, he signed an executive order to safeguard property tax credits on the 4th of July. So property tax assessments, they've been an ongoing discussion, of course, in the town in Jackson County for several years. So he first announced his tax relief. It will be on the way for residents in November of 25. And so this property tax program, it is in place to address issues with 2023 and 2024 property tax assessments. It's going back 3 years. It also implements tax credits for the next 3 years to correct the errors. And this program will have minimal financial impact on schools, cities, and other taxing jurisdictions. And the school districts have voiced their opposition to the plan. It was a joint letter from 12 district leaders in April, so they all on their head. But, you know, they have been having public hearings and all of this stuff. So, but it looks like he's trying to make progress on trying to help us get a little tax relief.
1: Yeah. Get that thing together, please. It's been a hot topic for what? 2 years now?
0: Oh, no, more than that. More probably than that? 3 or 4 years now. Oof. Probably going back to 22 was when it started getting mm-hmm. out of control. And you know what? The stadium being built downtown. That's going to hike it up even more. So, yeah.
1: Yikes. Well, let's send some love around the town on this beautiful Monday. Some of our cousins might be off. Some of my cousins might be working. Either way, let's send that love. 816-900-4103. Text us the name of a friend, family member, colleague, boss, student, teacher, anybody that you want to put a smile on their face. And if you normally send some shout-outs, shout out somebody different this time. Your 7-Eleven roll call is up next on Hustle and Shine in the morning, but we need your help. 816-900-4103. Text us right now somebody's name. We got those shout-outs waiting on you. Up next, Hustle and Shine in the morning on Kansas City's Double One for hip-hop, R&B, and throwbacks.
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3: 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I'll take it. 435 North Dunafter Stadium, 71 Highway Southbound, right at Redbridge Road. And if you're out and about this morning from the Kansas side, if you're headed over to Overland Parkway via 35 Southbound from 635, 8 minutes for you. 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
0: Love and appreciation to all the cousins that's tapping that Hot 103 Jams app and listening to Hustle and Shine in the morning that way. And all the cousins that's tapping in on the stream. Thank you for looking at us live in the Brown and Krupa studio on the Hot 103 Jams Facebook, Twitter. Is it Twitch up?
2: I don't know.
0: Oh, it is? Yep. Okay, the YouTube is up too. We know that's up. Shout out to all of you all. We appreciate and love you. And we see you out riding around to get it. We know you had a little 3-day rendezvous weekend, you know what I'm saying? But you out getting it right now on Bruce R. Watkins headed towards 71. Shout out to the cousins that driving right now on I-70 and Nolan Road from the Truman Sports Complex. Are you coming through from Blue Springs? Are you over there in KCK driving? Are you on 119th and I-35 and Olathe from 87th and I-35? 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

0: Casey Williams, Coachella, Henrietta Clark, Marcus Hearn. Hey, y'all. Happy Monday. Hope you all are having a great start to your day. Hopefully you all. So hopefully you just kind of chilling a little bit. Now, we got the morning gossip up next. We got to talk about Essence Festival. There was this big question that was asked. We're going to dive into it. And then rapper Vic Mensa, he actually defends two popular female rappers. And I want to get your opinion on it.
1: What's going on?
0: But before then, I got a keyword I need you to send
2: sneaky
0: over.
2: Link.
0: We got a sneaky link. Can you guess what the word is, B?
2: Trip. I don't know what it is. Is it girls? Is it?
0: Bingo.
2: Oh, girls, I got it.
0: Yes, you got it. It is girl. We got the ultimate girls trip R&B league. It's now open for the next 10 minutes. Text the keyword girl. Receive the

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2: 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Got a wreck right now. 635 northbound on the ramp from Kansas Avenue. Non-injury. It's on the right shoulder. Also, we have a staller block on the right shoulder. 635 southbound at Kansas Avenue on the other side. 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
16: Morning, I'm LaMonica Logan, and here's what's happening. Kansas City area hospitals are treating fireworks-related injuries. Children's Mercy Hospital has treated 13 patients for fireworks injuries since July 1st. Four of the injuries were caused by smoke bombs, while two were caused by firecrackers. And no injuries are reported following a house fire in Kansas City. The blaze broke out Saturday night in the 8700 block of North Belton. The cause of the fire is under investigation. Whatever the forecast, aches and pains can cloud up a perfect day with just one pill. Aleve provides up to 12 hours of pain relief, so you're ready for sunny skies ahead. Use as directed. I'm LaMonica Logan, Hot 103 Jams.
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0: Cause I know got your stress. Will I take those to my death? Haven't decided just yet. Yeah. 40 was such a bang. All of my ops, they des. Please don't put me to the test. They tryna get back on the net. I'm tryna get back in the flesh. Yeah.
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2: 7:25 on your time. It is a high of 89. Currently, cousin, it is 70 at the Grandview Triangle. Essence Festival was over the weekend. It was a huge success if you saw the videos or if you got a chance to be there in person.
3: Shout out to Corey.
2: But the conversation on this upcoming clip is what was your favorite black phrase?
4: No, that's right. If you like it, I love it.
3: Indeed.
5: My favorite is this, that, and the third. Like,
4: I say everybody and their mama gonna be there. I think that's my favorite one.
6: I see a red car and they still driving reckless, and I be like, that's why your car wrecked now.
2: That's the one right there. You ever look at a car and be like, that's why your car look the way it do now? Bumper gone. You just out here just living.
3: Yeah, I got a couple. Let's see. Hard head makes a soft behind. I got that a lot.
2: Yeah.
3: You that's think a nice fat black mama greasy. Phrase.
2: Yeah, that.
3: You
2: yeah.
3: Think
2: yeah.
3: Fat me? Yeah, that's a, like that's that one I got a lot. Ain't nothing open after 1 a.m. But legs and Waffle House.
2: Yikes.
3: If it was a fifth, what? We all be drunk. And I ain't one of your little friends either.
2: Ooh, that was a good one, yeah. Ooh, how many times did we all hear that one? Boy. Oh, my God.
3: I ain't one of your partners, man.
2: Well, what's the saying? I forgot how it went, but it was something like
3: I'll take you out.
2: Oh, that one too, yeah. But like if your friends jump, you going to do that too? You know, like if... Yeah,
3: monkey see, monkey do.
2: Yeah, something
3: Richard
2: like that.
3: Factor said that one time at a music conference. Talking about rappers.
2: Oh, yeah.
3: He said, it's Marky Shee, Marky Doo Entertainment.
2: We got so many phrases in the black community. That's why sometimes I just look at us and I love us. I'm rooting for everybody black. Everybody too.
3: Blackity black.
2: Blackity black black. Who else is blackity black black? If you didn't know, it's Vic Mensa. Rapper and actor. He's been very vocal about a lot of hot topics, including defending female rappers like Megan Thee Stallion
3: and slapping academics.
2: And Young Miami.
7: Male artists are celebrated for shooting people. On the other hand, female artists are denigrated for getting shot. Young Miami song. It's an amazing melody. The subject matter is decrepit, but it's a very American record. Point being, American society is based on scamming. But it seems that women artists are invariably blamed for the situation.

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3: 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Still got that wreck working? Be careful. 635 northbound of the ramp from Kansas Avenue. Also, stallers everywhere. 435 northbound past Stadium. 49 southbound past Red Bridge. And one more, 635 southbound at Kansas Avenue. All on the right shoulders. 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

0: Hot 103 Jams, Kansas City's number one for hip-hop, R&B, and throwbacks. Take you back to the spring of 1995 with that one. I remember that distinctly.
1: Damn.
0: Stop. Good morning, Grandview. You up hustling and shining.
1: 740 on your time, cousin. It is a high of 89 today. Currently, it is 71, sunny skies, and Independence.
0: Another Monday, another conversation with our 50-50 elected mayor of Kansas City, Missouri, Mayor Quentin Lucas. Mayor Lucas, as we wind down the World Cup being in Kansas City, this has made the summer of 2026 here a memorable one. There's been an abundance of excitement and electricity in the city this summer. You can like certainly feel it when you go out, certainly like almost every single night. Along with that, there have been many challenges along the way. What have you and the city learned from this experience, and how does this city plan to keep this momentum going after the World Cup?
2: You know, first of all, I have been excited by how Kansas City's responded. I was at LC's Barbecue recently. I've been at a lot of different spots. There are a lot of businesses doing well. We're going to make sure we continue to celebrate all of them. In terms of the work we need to do further, how can we amplify it in more districts? It may not be next to FanFest, may not be next to all the other energy. So ensuring we're hyping 18th and Vine, making sure that we're taking care of all of our businesses, our waiters and waitresses, another important group. But more than anything, I think this shows that Kansas City, Arrowhead Stadium, and our community can do anything, can host big things. And frankly, it's making more people in hotels, in restaurants throughout the city, a whole lot of money. One other point, we see that we have buses that are going to Arrowhead Stadium, getting about 24,000 people there a game. We have got to invest in public transportation, how we get people to where they need to be. And it shouldn't just be a one-off soccer tournament that does it. It needs to be a focus of ours every day of the week.
1: Mayor Lucas, up next at 7:50, want to talk to you more about that FIFA World Cup high that I feel like Kansas City is currently on. We'll be back at 7:51, Hustle and Shine in the morning on Kansas City's number one for hip-hop, R&B, and throwbacks.
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4: 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Well, if you're out and about, be careful. Got some issues. Disabled vehicle on the right shoulder. Quite a few of these on the Missouri side. This one's going to be 35 northbound before Parvin. One more. 71 Howie southbound past the Red Bridge. And we have a wreck still on that entrance ramp. 635 northbound on the ramp from Kansas Avenue. It's the most wonderful time of the year at Staples. 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
1: 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Currently, it is 74 and sunny at Park Hill High.
0: Continuing our conversation about the World Cup as it's winding down in Kansas City with Mayor Quentin Lucas.
1: I guess great minds think alike because that's the same direction I was headed to be shining. So to kind of piggyback off of that, of course, Kansas City's on that FIFA World Cup high. Many countries have came. And even the other day, I watched a video where there was a tourist from Ghana. And he said that everyone is friendly and it's so lovely. He said they come up. They don't even know you. They buy you beer. They buy you shots. All these things. But, of course, all eyes are on Kansas City right now. And some reports are even saying we're outperforming the cities that are in those bigger markets. But my question to you, Mayor Lucas, is in this moment right now, how proud are you to be a Kansas Cityan?
2: I got to say, first of all, I've been incredibly proud of our community. I was at the fireworks show on the 4th of July, saw Liberty Memorial live, saw the Fan Fest live, got around in the community, loved almost every part of it. And the other thing that I think we have seen is our cultural connection. The other day, somebody on Facebook, a Colombian, was like, "We are so proud to meet the Afro-descended mayor of Kansas City." Because most of their team Afro-descended too. But I think it has been cool to see cultures come together, people coming out of the woodwork. I didn't know we had that many Ecuadorians and Colombians here in Kansas City. So that's been real cool, and I hope people keep up that cultural connection. It doesn't just need to be at East High School and Northeast High School. It can be every day in Kansas City that we're getting along and we're getting together and we're working together for a better community.
0: We all came from the same tribe, I think, D, at one point. Anyway, Mayor Lucas, reparations, that conversation in Kansas City, we got to talk about it because there's some findings that's going to be coming out next month. We're going to talk about it on Hustle and Shine in the morning at about 8:09 on Kansas City's number one for hip-hop, R&B, and throwbacks.
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4: 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Well, if you're out and about, got a wreck, merge over. That left lane is now blocked. 70 westbound at 435 on the Missouri side. You are stop and go. Got a backup from Sterling Avenue. Also, stop and go. More trouble spots. 435 westbound between Holmes Road and State Line. And be careful of a staller on the right shoulder. 70 westbound at 110 on the Kansas side. Miss an electrical problem? 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
1: Oh man.
0: Woo.
1: Good talk.
0: Good morning, no late. The Up Hustling and Shine.
1: 8:09 on your time. It is a high of 90. Currently, it is 74 in Westport.
0: We're having a good conversation with our 50-50 elected mayor of Kansas City, Missouri, Mayor Quentin Lucas. Now, everyone agrees Kansas City has a long history of redlining, segregation, and policies that hurt black communities is undeniable at this point. Kansas City created a reparations commission more than 3 years ago, and now we're getting closer to seeing its recommendations. For a lot of Kansas Cityans, the word reparations means different things to different people. When this commission finishes its work, what should residents realistically expect, and how do we make sure whatever comes out of this process actually creates opportunity and closes disparities instead of creating even more division?
2: You know, I think we got a few things we need to do. First of all, we need to account for our history of discrimination in Kansas City. This can't just be a story about other places. And sorry about all the noise, y'all. It needs to be a story about what we did wrong, right? I know this is radio, so I won't run too long. Other step is, how do we get real resources out to our community? Those are my two goals with it. But accounting for our history, getting resources to our community long term, and making sure that we're taking care of the people in our community.
0: And some of those findings from the research will be coming out in August of this year. Is that correct?
2: Yeah, the findings are expected to come out. I think the first step that we're going to do is say what laws were on the books in Kansas City, what discrimination existed in Kansas City, what things did we not do right that we need to make sure we're addressing now.
0: Well, we know you're on the road and you're traveling, Mayor Lucas. Yeah. Thank you so much for taking your time to hustle and shine this morning. We'll appreciate you and we'll holler at you next Monday.
1: Thank you.
2: Now y'all going to be there on Saturday night at Arrowhead, right? I want you dancing with the Argentina people, whatever going on, right? We'll see you, bro.
0: I mean, we ain't got no tickets, you know what I'm saying? The city want to give us some tickets, you know, we'll be there. You know?
2: I'm going to see y'all. Have a good week.
1: All right, you too.
0: Bye.
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4: Good morning. Happy Monday. Time to go. 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Got a wreck? Be careful. Merge over. 70 westbound at 435 on the most side. Stop and go from Blue Ridge Boulevard. And slow stuff everywhere. 35 southbound between Antioch and 67th. Also bumper to bumper, 435 westbound between the Grammy Triangle and State Line. 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
3: Good morning. I'm LaMonica Logan, and here's what's happening. Kansas City Chiefs tight end is a married man. Kelce and pop music star Taylor Swift were married in a ceremony on Friday at Madison Square Garden in New York. Comedian and actor Adam Sandler officiated the ceremony with Chiefs quarterback Patrick Mahomes and Hollywood celebrities including Tom Hanks, Hugh Jackman, Brad Pitt, Paul Rudd, Emma Stone, and Reese Witherspoon were also in attendance. And the Kansas City Royals' four-game losing streak is over. Salvador Perez drove in two runs as the Royals defeated the Philadelphia Phillies 5-2 yesterday afternoon at Kauffman Stadium. Kansas City improves to 36-54 overall. Taco Bell's new jalapeno citrus salsa, the sauce with the main character energy, at participating U.S. Taco Bell locations for a limited time. While supplies last, that's Taco Bell. I'm LaMonica Logan, Hot 103 Jams.

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1: 8:24 on your time, high of 90. Currently, it is 74 at the shops on Blue Parkway. Beyonce is trending as normal, but this time for a specific reason. She dropped the Morning Dew / Dunk song and some visuals to the song. Now, this is ahead of the 20th anniversary of her iconic B-Day album. Now, if you recall with this song, Dunk, it was previously leaked on TikTok, and yes, I was one of those people that downloaded it.

0: sounds like it might be on the 20th anniversary edition of the B-Day album. Yeah,
1: you hear that, you local hookah spot. 24/7.
0: Love this song.
1: Very nice.
0: Thinking you think more of Chris Brown for that. But we'll switch gears over. Congratulations are in order to Taylor Swift and Travis Kelce, who got married the other day in New York. Star-studded. It was officiated by Adam Sandler. Did anybody see that coming?
1: Yikes.
0: I didn't. I saw somebody joke and said, well, when they saw that news that Adam Sandler was the officiating the wedding, they said, oh, how sweet of Taylor to give Travis one choice in the wedding ceremony.
1: Oh, that's his one choice. That Adam, was, and he picked Adam Sandler.
0: It was a joke.
1: Yikes!
0: That was a joke. Never mind. But of course he was there. Brad Pitt and two people that people didn't expect: Nelly and Ashanti. Oh, and they did the full outfits. Oh. Crisps.
1: What was they doing there?
0: Nelly B6. And Travis. They're acquaintances.
1: They are.
0: Yep.
1: What they be doing?
0: I don't know. Golfing. Right. I don't know. But shout out to them. They be playing football.
1: I don't know. I gotta answer that.
0: Yeah. Well, that's the morning, guys. Get up right here on Hustle and Shine in the morning. We'll be back celebrating birthdays. And then also, that's
1: shout out
0: my
1: to
0: jam.
1: The Kansas.
0: It's Cassidy's number one for that hip hop, R&B, and throwbacks.
1: Side 103 Jams, y'all.
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3: Good morning. Time for some good news. The wreck cleared. Let's not have another one. 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Yeah, the wreck is all gone. You are dissipating from Sterling, 70 westbound at 435 on the Missouri side. Also, slow traffic just a tad, 435 westbound between 103rd and State Line. And congratulations, England. They won yesterday against Mexico. Good game. 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

for his role on the Bernie Mac Show. Happy birthday to Jeremy Suarez. A major happy birthday to KCK's very own rapper and producer, formerly known as A1 Bentley. Major happy birthday to Spring Break. A happy heavenly birthday to singer, songwriter, and actress whose music continues to live on. Happy birthday to Phyllis Hyman. A happy heavenly birthday to jazz, gospel singer, actress, and ordained minister, Della Reese. Sending over some birthday love to one of the best at trolling. Rapper, singer, songwriter, actor, investor, and did I mention TV producer as well? He's giving us classic records and classic TV series. Happy birthday.

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1: Good morning. We have a problem with the staller blocking the right lane. 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Yeah, this is going to be 435 northbound at 87th on the Missouri side. Merge over. And one more staller on the right shoulder. 435 southbound at 350. No delays in that right lane. Your logistics business moves fast. 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
3: 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Who is this?
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5: Hey, cousin. What you doing on this Monday?
4: Oh, I'm down here in the city. I had to bring my fiance to his eye appointment.
5: Well, that's right. Okay. Taking care of the fiance.
3: Mm-hmm. Fine.

0: Oh, okay. Oh. Keep going. Oh, a good look, baby. Oh, yeah.
1: Tell me again.
0: I'm going to go back down. Okay. All right, here we go. Hey!
2: Go ahead.
0: A little wino mixed with a little choir.
2: I was about to say. I said, I don't know if she was going to give us church.
0: Yeah, there's a little cigarette in there.
2: Look, we appreciate you being vulnerable and doing your thing.
1: I tried.
2: Look, you get those two tickets. Your trying was good enough, cousin. You are going to the Missouri Wine and Jazz Festival. I'm assuming your plus one is going to be your fiance.
1: Yes, indeed.
2: Get y'all drink on and have a good time.
1: Yeah. All right.
2: Drink on, not smoke on.
0: Go ahead and tell Kansas City what morning shows get you hooked up, cousin.
1: Yeah, Hustle and Shine in the morning.
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4: 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Well, if you're out and about, 435 northbound at 87th, still got a staller on the right shoulder. And we have a wreck. Luckily, no injuries. This one's going to be on Holmes Road at 435. And a closure in the FIFA Fan Festival area, Wyandotte Street in both directions between Memorial Drive and 31st Street. 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
2: 8:55 on your time, high up 89. Currently, it is 79 and sunny at your mama's house in Granville.
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0: Top 103 Jams, Kansas City's number one for hip-hop, R&B, and throwbacks. Good morning, Olathe. You're up, hustling and shining.
1: Woo, happy Monday. How you feeling on this Monday?
0: I feel great. I feel groovy. Chill. I feel like I never left my groove.
1: How you say chill? Chill?
0: Because Monday, I just told you this morning. Mondays is our most chill day of the week. It's odd, you know, thanks to our conversation with Mary Lucas. By the way, we'll have posted up on the YouTube.
1: Yeah.
0: But yeah, you know, Mondays is kind of chill for us a little bit. It'd be Tuesday, Wednesday, Thursday that'd be, you know, smacking me up in the face. Yeah, Mondays is cool. It's a little ease back into the week.
1: Mm-hmm. I'm with you when you're right. Well, you know, since it is Monday, we got something special for...
0: Oh, we got a sneaky link?
1: We got something special for our cousins. We got to kick it off the right way. The Ultimate Girls Trip, that R&B link, guess what? It's now open, but only for 10 minutes. You got to text the keyword CREW, C-R-E-W. 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You know that's the attorney, Roger White. I got you. Text line. 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I've already had several friends that have attended this tour thus far, and they said it was phenomenal. And they only like 3-4 shows in. So when I tell you don't want to miss this, you do not want to miss this moment in R&B history. 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

0: 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My girl, SZA, right there with Snooze. Don't snooze because, we've got entertainment tidbits, workday wrap-up, three hot things, trending news, all that on the way, and, of course, prizes. So make sure you stay locked in. Today is Monday, July 6th, hoping that you all have had a nice recovery in Hot 103 Jams and DM Lung Injury Law are bringing the heat every Monday at 3:52 p.m. with Attorney Mike D's Throwback Jam. Identify the artist and title of the song, be caller 10, and it's your chance to win a $150 gas card fueled by DM Injury Law. Mike's got this and Hot 103 Jams.
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9: Today's high is 90 degrees. Right now it's 83 in Kansas City.
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21: 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You just heard it. Can you tell me the title and the artist?
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21: 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Right here on Hot 103 Jams, getting you hooked up on your Monday. Congratulations, JR.
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21: You got it, my man. JR just got hooked up with a $150 gas card for identifying Attorney Mike D's throwback jam, courtesy of DM Injury Law. Mike's got this. What you gonna do? How much you filling up, man? You filling up one time, or what you doing? Two or three times? How you doing it?
22: Me and my wife gonna share it.
21: 75 apiece. Okay, all right. That's only fair. Congratulations, JR, for what station number one for hip-hop, R&B, and throwback?
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2: All right, KCATA facial recognition proposal sparks debate. Kansas City leaders continue discussing a proposal to add facial recognition technology to some public buses, drawing both support for safety and concerns about rider privacy. And we'll definitely keep you updated on that. Sadly, Kansas City man drowns at Lake of the Ozark. Missouri authorities say a 25-year-old Kansas City man died in a drowning accident on the 4th of July at Lake of the Ozarks. The investigation remains ongoing. The Kansas City Repertory Theater is reportedly in discussions about relocating to a historic theater in the Country Club Plaza District after leaving its current UMKC location in 2029. I'm Lady T. Those were your Hot Topics, Hot 103 Jams.
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2: Today's high is 90 degrees. Right now it's 85 in KCK.
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0: 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Somebody tell them people Mr. Hem is here.
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0: 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Never chase bread, chase the vision. 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
1: Whoa, whoa, whoa, whoa, whoa, whoa.
0: Mr. Hem is here.
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All of my ops, they des. 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They trying to get back on the net. 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
3: All right. Hospitals report 4th of July injuries. Area emergency rooms treated at least 15 fireworks-related injuries over the holiday weekend. Doctors are reminding families to leave large fireworks displays to trained professionals and practice extra caution during the remainder of the holiday celebration. Kansas City leaders approved a $235 million incentive package to negotiate with the KC Current on expanding CPKC Stadium and developing the Berkeley Riverfront. The proposed $1.4 billion project will increase stadium capacity to 18,000 seats from 11,000, that is, add a parking garage and expand their entertainment district. While supporters say the investment will continue transforming the riverfront, critics question the long-term value of using public funds for stadium projects. And Kansas City's colorful Easy Pedicabs have become a popular way for World Cup visitors to get around downtown, offering rides between destinations like the Plaza, West Bottoms, 18th and Vine, and many others. After expanding its fleet and hiring more drivers for the tournament, the company hopes its electric pedicabs will remain a permanent transportation option for locals and visitors long after the World Cup ends. I'm Lady T in for Julie Jones, and those were your three hot things. Hot 103 Jams.
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5: Today's high is 90 degrees. Right now we are at 85 in Olathe.
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0: 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What you know about that, T.I.? 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
4: Queen Latifah is showing love to DJ Premier and Nas after they gave her flowers, both literally and figuratively. Now, after being mentioned on their song, Bouquet, to the ladies, she revealed that she came home to a bouquet of flowers from the duo. Queen is set to get inducted into the Rock and Roll Hall of Fame in November. Shout out to Queen Latifah. All hail to the Queen. Glorilla says that she's nearly finished with her sophomore album. She's putting the finishing touches on the project and hopes to deliver an album that lives up to her debut, Glorious. Glorilla teased the album is going to sound fun with the summer vibe, of course, while showing her growth as an artist. She says she wants to grow every time she drops something, so it's going to be elevated. But for the most part, she says it's going to be fun. Prime Video announced November 4th as the premiere date for his limited series, The Greatest, centered on the life of Muhammad Ali. Now, Jalen Best stars as Ali in the 8th episode series, described as an intimate look at the boxing champion's life inside and outside the ring. I'm Lady T. Those were your entertainment tidbits. Hot 103 Jams.
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11: Today's high is 90 degrees. Right now it's 88 in Independence.
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1: Yeah. This album is dedicated to all the teachers that told me I'll never amount to nothing. To all the people that lived above the buildings that I was hustling from that called the police on me when I was just trying to make some money to feed my daughter.
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1: All right, what's going on out there? Well, the Center of Summer Soccer will be held at Crown Center. 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Again, it's held at the Crown Center. The FIFA Fan Festival. 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The Alchemy of Acknowledge, Science and Mystery from Shakespeare's to AI will be held at the Linda Hall Library. Explore a fascinating free exhibit featuring rare books, historic scientific discoveries, and interactive displays that trace humanity's pursuit of knowledge from Renaissance thinkers to today's artificial intelligence at the Linda Hall Library. PH Coffee has Monday Story Time. Families with young children can enjoy a free morning afternoon of storytelling, songs, movement, and simple hands-on activities designed to encourage early literacy and imagination. And the U.S. patriotism in America, still celebrating 250 years. Yeah, the birthday, happy birthday, America. Well, there's a exhibit going on, celebrate America's 250th anniversary through historic artifacts, photographs, and exhibits highlighting key moments that shaped the nation's history. The exhibit is free and open to the public. I'm Lady T, and this was going on in the community. Hot 103 Jams.
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4: Bernard Powell is remembered for his tireless work to transform the ghetto into a gold mine and his trademark black beret. Bernard Powell, a native Kansas Cityan, became interested in civil rights work at a young age. He joined the NAACP at age 13 and joined Dr. Martin Luther King Jr. in the March to Selma, Alabama. Following the assassination of Dr. King, Powell and others formed a Social Action Committee of 20, SAC 20. Early efforts were aimed at teaching leadership and job training skills to black youth. Powell longed to become Missouri's first black governor. This goal was cut short, however, when in 1979, at the age of 32, he was shot to death at an area nightclub. A bronze statue of Powell stands in Spring Valley Park at 28th and Brooklyn, across the street from his childhood home.
0: Telling our stories and celebrating African-American excellence in Kansas City. Gates Barbecue, a Kansas City tradition, serving Kansas City for 80 years. 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

0: 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Somebody tell them people Mr. Hem is here.
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0: 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Somebody tell them people Mr. Hem is here.
1: Whoa, whoa, whoa, whoa, whoa, whoa.
0: Mr. Hem is here.
1: Whoa, whoa, whoa, whoa, whoa, whoa.
0: Mr. Hem.
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1: All right, for the workday wrap-up, thousands attending President Trump's Freedom 250 4th of July celebration in Washington, D.C. were forced to seek shelter during severe storms, with many taking refuge inside the National Museum of African American History and Culture. Now, the unexpected scene quickly went viral on social media. Why? As, people were pointing out the irony given unexpected scene quickly, The internet cannot be beaten, right? The Trump administration's past criticism of the Smithsonian Museum, the irony of how the people who didn't want this museum to even happen at all end up having to take refuge inside that museum. The storm delayed President Trump's speech and the Independence Day fireworks before festivities resumed back to their, regular programming. A new tax credit could help fill financial gaps for projects and ease housing shortages in the region. The office buildings must be in downtown or central business district area and 25 years or older, but can convert them into apartments. Now, it isn't cheap, but Kansas City office, empty office building may become apartments in new affordable housing strategy. So we'll definitely keep you updated on that. I'm Lady T in for Julie Jones, and that's your workday wrap-up. Hot 103 Jams.
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0: Today's high is 90 degrees. Right now it is 89 in Kansas City.
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0: Avenue 3 Jams, Kansas City's number one for hip-hop, R&B, and throwbacks right there with Ty Dolla $ign and B.O.B. on your Monday edition of the Playmaker Show. What up? It is your boy, Playmaker, here with you on your Monday. I'm excited. Can't you hear the excitement in my voice, man? We getting some big winners today. Not only we got our attorney Mike D's throwback jam coming up around 3:52, we also have your winner for our grand prize on the Missouri Wine and Jazz Festival VIP upgrade. 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And also this hour, we're going to get you qualified for the Ultimate Girls Trip, Chris Brown and Usher in St. Louis for you and your friends. All right, so we got your chance to win coming up this hour as well. More jams coming up on the way from Chris Brown. We'll hit you with some Kehlani and throw it back with Michael Jackson. 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
10: Partly cloudy and humid tonight with a low of 72. 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

0: and throwbacks with E40 choices. Yup, right here on your Monday edition of the Playmaker Show. Man, you could have a lot of choices for sure out here in these streets, but you're right here on Habano 3 Jams with your boy Playmaker. So I appreciate you hanging out with me, man. Today is a big day. I don't know if you heard, but USA is playing tonight against Belgium. It's going to be a big game. Of course, if they win tonight, they will head to the quarterfinals. And I'm hearing that it's already jumping off at FanFest out there, man. FanFest has been going crazy. And I don't know if you heard, but Kansas City has ranked first in the country for USA match viewership. And organizers say that enthusiasm will be on display during the broadcast tonight. So if you're down there, you might be on TV today. That's what's up. By the way, if you want to check out the U.S. men's game against Belgium, the game will kick off at 7 p.m. All right, so that's the move. And if you're going to the FanFest, you're reminded you can bring an empty plastic water bottle, sunglasses, and non-spray sunscreen. So if you're heading down there, you definitely need to be cool, even though it's not as hot as it was last week. Speaking of heat and hot, make sure you listen for Attorney Mike D's throwback jam coming up at 3:52 p.m. Pay attention to the artist and song title, because right after the jam, you'll have the chance to be caller number 10 and win a $150 gas card courtesy of DM Injury Law. Mike's got this and Hot with 03 Jams. We'll also have more jams coming up on the way from Drake, and we'll throw it back with Bell Biv DeVoe. But right now,
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3: 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Playmaker, we're starting out with slow traffic this afternoon out down in Cass County. Northbound I-49, very heavy right now from 291 Highway up to Highway J. We have slow traffic on northbound 71 between the Triangle and Bannister Road. Eastbound 70 heavy from 23rd out to Van Brunt. And eastbound 70 also heavy between Lee Summit Road and Little Blue Parkway. It's the most wonderful time of the year at Staples. 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
6: 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It's Cali Swag District. Teach me how to Dougie. 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

0: Now, be the 10th caller at 816-540-1033. 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And correctly identify the artist and title of Attorney Mike D's throwback jam. And you'll win a $150 gas card.
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3: Hello, how am I?
4: You are calling number 10.
3: Yes,
4: call number 10 with Attorney Mike D's throwback jam. What's your name?
3: Hey, this is Autumn.
4: Autumn, what part of town you repping?
3: Hey, I'm in North Kansas City today.
4: Okay, that's where we at representing. Okay, Autumn, we are in the summertime for sure, and we trying to get you hooked up with a $150 gas card. Can you give me the artist and the title from Attorney Mike D's throwback jam?
3: Yeah, Teach Me How to Dougie by Cali Swag District.
4: Hey.
3: Teach me how to Dougie.
4: You know how to Dougie, Otto?
3: Yeah, I got it.
4: Okay. She said I could win a contest right now. Put me back in the club. Congratulations. You just won a $150 gas card for identifying Attorney Mike D's throwback jam.
3: Yeah, that's
4: what's up.
3: Hey.
4: Hey, congratulations. Courtesy of DM Injury Law, Mike's got this. And what station number one for hip-hop, R&B, and throwbacks?
3: You know, it's the Howard Upper Jams.
4: You already know. And for another chance to win a $150 gas card, visit the DM Law Instagram page, DM Injury Law, and comment throwback jams on their pinned post. Fueled by DM Injury Law, Mike's got this, and Kansas City's number one for hip-hop, R&B, and throwbacks, Hot with a 3 Jams.
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5: 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Playmaker, just one accident out there this time around. Southbound K7, right after I-70 out in Wyandotte County. The right lane is blocked, but traffic fairly light, so we're not seeing any significant backup with that scene. Northbound I-35 between Shawnee Mission Parkway and 635, seeing some slow traffic there. Over on the Missouri side, southbound 435 heavy between I-70 and Raytown Road. Northbound 71 heavy from the Triangle up to Bannister Road. Taco Bell's new jalapeno citrus salsa, the sauce with the main character energy, at participating U.S. Taco Bell locations for a limited time only while supplies last. I'm Chris Cox on Hot 103 Jams.
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4: Partly cloudy and humid tonight with a low of 72. Right now you're looking at 87 over at the KU Medical Center.
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0: Lakers show, man. Big shout outs again to Autumn up there in North Kansas City, getting hooked up on Attorney Mike D's throwback jam, identifying the artist and title, and got a $150 gas card fueled by DM Injury Law and Hopmano 3 Jams. Man, that is the biz. And Hopmano 3 Jams and Urban Community Connections invite you to Christmas in July, coming up on Saturday, July 18th from 10 a.m. to 2 p.m. at Hickman Mills Middle School, 9010A Old Santa Fe Road in KC Mo. 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Caring about Kansas City, we are Hopmano 3 Jams. More jams on the way from Drake. We'll also hit you with some LMA. And we got Johnny Venus on the way for you. But right now,
1: Hopmano 3 Jams. Traffic trending now.
2: 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Westbound 50 Highway at 291, the West Junction, out there in Lee Summit. Not seeing too much slowing down as you pass on by. Slow traffic continues on northbound 71 Highway from the Triangle up to Bannister Road. Also northbound 71 Heavy from 63rd to 55th, and then again from 22nd all the way to the downtown loop. And it's looking pretty slow on southbound 49, 150 Highway down to 163rd. 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
10: Alvin Brooks, born on May 3rd, 1932. Brooks dedicated more than 70 years to serving Kansas City, Missouri. In 1954, he made history as one of the city's first black police officers, breaking barriers and building bridges between law enforcement and the community. In the wake of the 1968 unrest following the assassination of Dr. Martin Luther King Jr., Brooks was called to lead. He created and directed Kansas City's first human relations department, bringing unity to a divided city. He later founded the Ad Hoc Group Against Crime in 1977, an organization that works today to reduce violence and support families. In 2010, he was appointed to the Kansas City Board of Police Commissioners, eventually becoming its president. Alvin Brooks is more than a leader. He is a legacy.
1: 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Gates Barbecue, a Kansas City tradition, serving Kansas City for 80 years. 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
3: I got just what you need. Brand new Chris Brown, T-Pain. 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
2: We winning, no losing. We winning, we ain't losing.
0: Just like this.
3: Hello.
4: Is this Jamie?
3: Yeah.
4: What's up, Jamie? It's Playmaker. How about the 3 Jams? How you doing?
3: I'm doing good. How's it going?
4: Hey, it's going good. I hope you had a good 4th of July weekend.
3: Yes, sir, I did. How about yourself?
4: I did, too. I can't complain, man. I stay cool. I didn't do too much outside.
3: Me either.
4: No doubt, no doubt. I heard you getting outside next weekend for that Wine and Jazz Festival.
3: Yes, sir.
4: Good, good. You're really going to be outside with the VIP upgrade. You're our grand prize winner. Congratulations, Jamie.
3: Thank you, thank you, thank you.
4: Yes, yes, no doubt. You got the VIP upgrade going down this weekend. Historic 18th and Vine Jazz District. This should be a good one. You're going to have a good time out there, Jamie.
3: I appreciate it.
4: No doubt. And you pulling up C9G, is that right, on Sunday?
3: Yep.
4: Oh, wait. You getting sexy out there, huh?
3: Trying to.
4: Okay, okay. All right, man. I'm going to let you enjoy your weekend. Congratulations. From what station, number one for hip-hop, R&B, and throwbacks?
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5: 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Playmaker, we have stop-and-go traffic out there right now. Eastbound 50 Highway. Jammed up from 470 all the way out to 3rd Street. Slow traffic on northbound I-35, leaving the downtown loop, crossing the Kitbaugh Bridge all the way up to Armor Road, northbound 35 in the Northland. Also heavy from 69 Highway all the way up to 152, northbound 35 heavy coming into downtown, starting at Southwest Traffic Way. Getting a look right now at southbound I-49, still heavy from 150 Highway down to 163rd. It's the most wonderful time of the year at Staples. 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
13: Partly cloudy and humid tonight with a low of 72. Right now you're looking at 89 out at the K. I heard the Royals got a big win today. 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
1: Pickables, Prada, this that chicken cheese. 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
4: 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Miami. That's for all my scammers and my kid money.

0: Yams, Kansas City's number one for hip-hop, R&B, and throwbacks right there of Young Miami. Spin that here on your Monday edition of the Playmaker Show. Where all my scamming ladies at? You got 4 tickets and $500 in travel money. What would you do with that? You would probably go to St. Louis. You got a chance to win the ultimate girls trip to see Usher and Chris Brown at the R&B tour in St. Louis. 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You can still qualify for a chance to win those tickets. We got Chris Brown coming up all the way. We'll throw it back with some Travis Porter. And we got T.I. coming up. But right now, let's get a check on your traffic.
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2: 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Playmaker, we've got an accident on Westbound 50 Highway at the west junction of 291 Highway. Been there a little while. They may be about to wrap that one up. But we do have an accident on Westbound 435 at State Line Road, shutting down the right two lanes. Westbound 435 now backing up beyond Holmes. Disabled vehicle right now on the ramp from Eastbound 70 to Blue Ridge Cutoff. And we have the slow traffic out there as well. Southbound 49 pretty heavy from 140th down to 163rd. Introducing the KFC $10 Bucket of the Day deal. Yep, that's right. 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
23: Yes!
0: Attorney Mike D's throwback jam. We tried to get you hooked up with a $150 gas card. Can you give me the artist and the title from Attorney Mike D's throwback jam?
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0: Hey!
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0: You know how to Dougie auto.
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0: Okay, okay. She said I could win a contest right now. Put me back in the club. Congratulations. You just won a $150 gas card for identifying attorney Mike D's Throwback Jam.
23: Yeah, that's what's up. Hey.
0: Hey, congratulations. 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

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Somebody tell them people Mr. Hem is here. 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
1: Whoa, whoa, whoa, whoa, whoa, whoa.
0: Mr. Him is here.
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0: Mr. Him.
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0: Habidel 3 Jams, Kansas City's number one for hip-hop, R&B, and throwbacks with Glorilla here on your Monday edition of the Playmaker Show with your boy Playmaker. Shout out to Glorilla, by the way. She actually did an interview with People recently, and she's been talking about finishing up her sophomore album. As she said, quote, "I've been working on it since my last album dropped, so it's been a minute. I've been trying to give it my all. I've been trying not to overthink it and make it as good as Glorious was. I'm almost at the finish line with it. We're just doing some extra touch-ups." She also added that she will be discussing different topics, including songs inspired by her relationship with Brandon Ingram, who is playing with the Toronto Raptors. I think he just got traded down to the Los Angeles Clippers. So that will be interesting to see how their relationship plays out coming up for 2026-2027. That's Habidel 3 Jams is looking for the next voice of the city. We're searching for part-time on-air talent with energy, personality, and a passion for hip-hop, R&B, and the culture. 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
2: 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Playmaker, no accidents out there right now. We do have a disabled vehicle on the entrance ramp, Chipman Road to westbound 50 Highway. Slow traffic continues on westbound 435 from Row over to the state line, and looks like northbound 71 still pretty sluggish from 63rd Street up to 55th. 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
3: 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If your teen or preteen is or has been addicted to social media sites such as Instagram, Facebook, Snapchat, TikTok, or YouTube, and they have suffered from eating disorders, body image issues, anxiety, depression, or suicidal thoughts, you may be eligible to participate in a lawsuit for significant compensation. 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Disclosures by a Facebook whistleblower show Instagram and Facebook know their social media platforms were highly addictive and may have caused eating disorders, body image issues, depression, and suicidal ideation. That's right. It appears these social media companies knew they had been causing serious harm to kids, but have done little to stop it. If your teen has been harmed by social media like Instagram, Facebook, Snapchat, TikTok, or YouTube, then you could be eligible for significant compensation. Text YOUTH to 323232 if you'd like to discuss a lawsuit. 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
14: Tonight, partly cloudy and humid with a low around 70. Currently, you're looking at 88 over to T-Mobile Center.
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0: Hopping No 3 Jams, Kansas City's number one for hip-hop, R&B, and throwbacks right there with Chris Brown and Bryson Tiller. It depends here on your Monday edition of the Play and Maker Show. And hey, you might have a chance to qualify for the Ultimate Girls Trip with my man B-Dub, a.k.a. Barry White, coming up for the night jam at 7 o'clock. It depends. You just got to keep listening right here on Hopping No 3 Jams as we, along with Uzazi Village, present Caring for KC Moms and Babies Friday from 6 a.m. to 6 p.m. at Uzazi Village, 4232 Troost in KC Mo. 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
1: I heard what you said through the grapevine. 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

grapevine. Funny thing about your problems, they ain't mine. Staying up through the late night, 20 seconds to game time. 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